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1: Today's showers and thunderstorms are moving out. The high humidity is moving out as well. A much drier air mass will move in tonight with lows settling in the 50s with a mainly clear sky. We'll enjoy a lot of sunshine on Thursday with low humidity. Highs will be in the mid to upper 70s. Upper 70s and low 80s will do it both Friday and Saturday. We'll enjoy a lot of sun and our quiet weather will extend through the end of the weekend. I'm CBS 13 Chief Meteorologist Charlie Lopresti.
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8: Today's showers and thunderstorms are moving out. The high humidity is moving out as well. A much drier air mass will move in tonight with lows settling in the 50s with a mainly clear sky. We'll enjoy a lot of sunshine on Thursday with low humidity. Highs will be in the mid to upper 70s. Upper 70s and low 80s will do it both Friday and Saturday. We'll enjoy a lot of sun and our quiet weather will extend through the end of the weekend. I'm CBS 13 Chief Meteorologist Charlie Lopresti.
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3: Today's showers and thunderstorms are moving out. The high humidity is moving out as well. A much drier air mass will move in tonight with lows settling in the 50s with a mainly clear sky. We'll enjoy a lot of sunshine on Thursday with low humidity. Highs will be in the mid to upper 70s. Upper 70s and low 80s will do it both Friday and Saturday. We'll enjoy a lot of sun and our quiet weather will extend through the end of the weekend. I'm CBS 13 Chief Meteorologist Charlie Lopresti.
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5: Today's showers and thunderstorms are moving out. The high humidity is moving out as well. A much drier air mass will move in tonight with lows settling in the 50s with a mainly clear sky. We'll enjoy a lot of sunshine on Thursday with low humidity. Highs will be in the mid to upper 70s. Upper 70s and low 80s will do it both Friday and Saturday. We'll enjoy a lot of sun and our quiet weather will extend through the end of the weekend. I'm CBS 13 Chief Meteorologist Charlie Lopresti.
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5: Get ready for lots of sunshine and low humidity on Thursday. High temperatures will run into the middle to upper 70s. Winds will start out of the northwest, then shift out of the south around 5 to 10 miles per hour. Tonight will stay clear as lows drop down to the upper 40s through the middle 50s, with winds light out of the south around 5 miles per hour. More sunshine and low humidities on tap for Friday, with highs running into the upper 70s and low 80s. I'm CBS 13 meteorologist Emily Santum.
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10: Get ready for lots of sunshine and low humidity on Thursday. High temperatures will run into the middle to upper 70s. Winds will start out of the northwest, then shift out of the south around 5 to 10 miles per hour. Tonight will stay clear as lows drop down to the upper 40s through the middle 50s, with winds light out of the south around 5 miles per hour. More sunshine and low humidities on tap for Friday, with highs running into the upper 70s and low 80s. I'm CBS 13 meteorologist Emily Santum.
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5: Get ready for lots of sunshine and low humidity on Thursday. High temperatures will run into the middle to upper 70s. Winds will start out of the northwest, then shift out of the south around 5 to 10 miles per hour. Tonight will stay clear as lows drop down to the upper 40s through the middle 50s, with winds light out of the south around 5 miles per hour. More sunshine and low humidities on tap for Friday, with highs running into the upper 70s and low 80s. I'm CBS 13 meteorologist Emily Santum.
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3: Get ready for lots of sunshine and low humidity on Thursday. High temperatures will run into the middle to upper 70s. Winds will start out of the northwest, then shift out of the south around 5 to 10 miles per hour. Tonight will stay clear as lows drop down to the upper 40s through the middle 50s, with winds light out of the south around 5 miles per hour. More sunshine and low humidities on tap for Friday, with highs running into the upper 70s and low 80s. I'm CBS 13 meteorologist Emily Santum.
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7: Get ready for lots of sunshine and low humidity on Thursday. High temperatures will run into the middle to upper 70s. Winds will start out of the northwest, then shift out of the south around 5 to 10 miles per hour. Tonight will stay clear as lows drop down to the upper 40s through the middle 50s, with winds light out of the south around 5 miles per hour. More sunshine and low humidities on tap for Friday, with highs running into the upper 70s and low 80s. I'm CBS 13 meteorologist Emily Santum.
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2: Get ready for lots of sunshine and low humidity on Thursday. High temperatures will run into the middle to upper 70s. Winds will start out of the northwest, then shift out of the south around 5 to 10 miles per hour. Tonight will stay clear as lows drop down to the upper 40s through the middle 50s, with winds light out of the south around 5 miles per hour. More sunshine and low humidities on tap for Friday, with highs running into the upper 70s and low 80s. I'm CBS 13 meteorologist Emily Santum.
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14: Tonight it will be quiet and clear as lows drop down to the upper 40s through the middle 50s. It will be the coolest across the interior and up towards the mountains. Winds will be at the south around 5 miles per hour. On Friday it will be warm with high temperatures running into the upper 70s and low 80s. Look for lots of sunshine and low humidity. Winds will be at the south around 5 to 10 miles per hour. Temperatures continue into the 70s and low 80s throughout the weekend with lots of sunshine and low humidity continuing. I'm CBS 13 meteorologist Emily Santum.
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6: Tonight it will be quiet and clear as lows drop down to the upper 40s through the middle 50s. It will be the coolest across the interior and up towards the mountains. Winds will be at the south around 5 miles per hour. On Friday it will be warm with high temperatures running into the upper 70s and low 80s. Look for lots of sunshine and low humidity. Winds will be at the south around 5 to 10 miles per hour. Temperatures continue into the 70s and low 80s throughout the weekend with lots of sunshine and low humidity continuing. I'm CBS 13 meteorologist Emily Santum.
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12: Tonight, it will be quiet and clear as lows drop down to the upper 40s through the middle 50s. Will be the coolest across the interior and up towards the mountains. Winds will be at the south around 5 miles per hour. On Friday, it will be warm with high temperatures running into the upper 70s and low 80s. Look for lots of sunshine and low humidity. Winds will be at the south around 5 to 10 miles per hour. Temperatures continue into the 70s and low 80s throughout the weekend with lots of sunshine and low humidity continuing. I'm CBS 13 meteorologist Emily Santum.
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13: Tonight it will be quiet and clear as lows drop down to the upper 40s through the middle 50s. Will be the coolest across the interior and up towards the mountains. Winds will be at the south around 5 miles per hour. On Friday it will be warm with high temperatures running into the upper 70s and low 80s. Look for lots of sunshine and low humidity. Winds will be at the south around 5 to 10 miles per hour. Temperatures continue into the 70s and low 80s throughout the weekend with lots of sunshine and low humidity continuing. I'm CBS 13 meteorologist Emily Santum.
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10: Tonight it will be quiet and clear as lows drop down to the upper 40s through the middle 50s. It will be the coolest across the interior and up towards the mountains. Winds will be at the south around 5 miles per hour. On Friday it will be warm with high temperatures running into the upper 70s and low 80s. Look for lots of sunshine and low humidity. Winds will be at the south around 5 to 10 miles per hour. Temperatures continue into the 70s and low 80s throughout the weekend with lots of sunshine and low humidity continuing. I'm CBS 13 meteorologist Emily Santum.
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0: Plenty of sunshine for Friday, some cumulus clouds popping up in the afternoon. Our highs are climbing into the upper 70s to lower 80s. Mainly sunny skies will continue through Saturday and Sunday, with highs climbing back up into the upper 70s and low 80s inland. I'm CBS 13 meteorologist Hannah Sheehy.
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5: Hey, this is Lisa Stofan. Heard the Mark Patrick weight loss hypnosis hype? Well, I attended because my father stopped smoking with hypnosis. Hypnosis eliminated my desire for soda and fast food, made me want to exercise, and I lost 60 pounds in 6 months. My energy level exploded. I went to another session to deal with some other problem foods, and I lost another 10 pounds. In fact, I brought my husband. He lost weight. More important, cholesterol and blood pressure improved. My friend went, and she lost 20 pounds in the first 2 months. So does Mark Patrick hypnosis work? Oh yeah, it works. Nothing has changed my life more. Well, except maybe my husband. He's so proud of me. Makes me cry.
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8: Clear skies through the evening and overnight hours tonight will allow our overnight temperatures to drop into the lower 50s. We'll wake up with plenty of sunshine for Friday, some cumulus clouds popping up in the afternoon. Our highs are climbing into the upper 70s to lower 80s. Mainly sunny skies will continue through Saturday and Sunday, with highs climbing back up into the upper 70s and low 80s inland. I'm CBS 13 meteorologist Hannah Sheehy.
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6: Clear skies through the evening and overnight hours tonight will allow our overnight temperatures to drop into the lower 50s. We'll wake up with plenty of sunshine for Friday, some cumulus clouds popping up in the afternoon. Our highs are climbing into the upper 70s to lower 80s. Mainly sunny skies will continue through Saturday and Sunday, with highs climbing back up into the upper 70s and low 80s inland. I'm CBS 13 meteorologist Hannah Sheehy.
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